0: 12-1 en route.
1: Copy, 1718.
0: 535. Oregon, 12-7 to run. Put call screen, please.
1: Can you repeat?
0: Oregon 12-7 for the call screen, please.
1: Go ahead.
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0: 603, I have a Kim Sue in Lobby, wants to talk to you.
1: Hey, Connie.

0: Jared Patton, 458-723-0169. He states he got pulled over last night and is pretty sure that the officer didn't give him his license back. Just wants to speak to an officer regarding that.
1: All right, copy. Can I get the number again?
0: It's going to be 458-723-0169.
1: 16, I copy. I'll give him a call.
0: 1737.

I'll be 12-1, clear that phone contact. I informed last of Patton that I would have 610 review body cam footage and

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0: 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Are you still on your countercontact with us at Suter?
2: I'm clear of that. I've cleared info.
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0: 617, contact Andrea Bond, 541-279-5184. She states that her, believes to be her sister-in-law, Sarah Bond, attempted to set her house on fire at some point today. She lives at 2615 7th.
1: Copy.
0: Night, Jeff.

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0: 610, the area of 2650 Oak Street. Our papers of Lisa states that there's, I believe, to be a homeless man with a white bike that went behind the Oak Street lawyer's office. Described as a white male, black jacket, blue jeans, a skinny 6 foot tall sitting by the greenhouse eating crackers and drinking milk.
1: Copy. Did she want contact?
0: Negative, not requesting contact.
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I spoke with CRP on that. Who was outside? I did not locate the individual.

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3123 is requesting a code 1 cover to Highway 30, milepost 46. 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He's going to be on out with a male on a motorcycle who seemed to be acting suspicious. 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Tony, you're up.

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1: 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Chico and Highway 30.

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0: I'm en route to the jail with one, ETA 10, and he's pretty uncooperative.
1: 4123, I copy. I'll advise the jail.

0: friends here that would like to pick up the vehicle. 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
1: I'm sorry, go again. I was on my channel. I'm on yours now.
0: I have friends here that showed up to pick up the bike. Are you wanting it to go with a tow company?
1: If they have the means to get it out of there so it's not a hazard for a prolonged period of time, they can take it. Otherwise, they can get towed.
0: 585 copy. I got three people here that said they can load it up.
1: Copy, that's fine.

0: 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I'll need a case number for agency assist, and I'll give you names when I get to the office.
1: 2027.

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0: 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This will be information only.
1: 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I read it.
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0: Contact Lori Harris, 541-816-1187. She states that 5th and Canal Ave, there's a kitten that used to live with a lady who passed away and no one's taking care of it. She's like options.
1: Gabby, can you send her number to Dane?

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1: Oh, 41.
0: City units be advised, 4123 is requesting you respond to the hospital. He has a male in custody he would like assistance with.
1: Copy, enter.
0: I copy.
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0: 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Trooper is not yet at the hospital. He is going en route in just a minute.
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0: I'm en route to the hospital for the blood draw.
1: I copy. 617 and 610 will be at the hospital waiting for you.
0: Copy. Thank you.
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0: 在岗位。I have a pending request for contact when you're ready.
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0: 610, contact Justin Warner at Albertsons. He will be a manager there. His employee, Isaac Wiley, had an electric bike stolen while at work sometime between 7 and 9 p.m. this afternoon.

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0: Do you have the victim on the call screen left of Wiley?
1: Affirm.
0: Copy that. I will be clear with a report.
1: 2344.

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0: This is going to be a 1645 Eldon Avenue, number 102. RP is going to be anonymous. They're stating that a Christine and Ken are yelling at each other.

0: 610, did you copy traffic?
1: That's firm. I'll be en route. Can you run Christina and Selena and give us her status?
0: Copy that. Stand by.

0: Selena, born in 1964, is clear. She is valid.
1: I'll be in the area, and no protective orders associated with her.
0: That's negative.
1: First of kin. I'm not sure who that might be.
0: Stand by.

0: 7, midnight 26.
1: One zero, it'll be last at green. First of Kent.
0: 610, Kenneth James Green, born in 1968, is clear, no organ op.
1: 610, I copy that. What are you showing as an address for him?
0: I'm showing transient.
1: 610, I copy that.
0: Midnight 27.

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1: 610.
0: Are you able to locate a phone number and address for Last of Rail, First of Bill, probably in his 70s?
1: Stand by.
0: His first, Bill is short for William.
1: Okay, stand by. I'm on 911. Hold on.

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0: I'm not finding William Rail in our locals.
1: Correction on last name. 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

0: 21. Is there a business or hotel or something attached to this address?
1: 2021, this is going to be the Quality Inn, and they're going to be near the front entrance.

0: 这儿怪。
1: 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His friend Bill is going to be picking him up in a few minutes. Both of you speak clear. Set up my contact.

0: 21.
1: We're at the Quality Inn, and there's a bunch of people out here. They're telling us that the patient is walking around looking for her chihuahua. We're going to kind of look around a bit here and let you know.
2: 942. 17, I'll head that way and see if I can help out the medical.
0: Midnight 42.

0: description of the medical call?
1: 647, I got a 51-year-old fell and broke her wrist.

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1: 2021.
0: We have found the patient just past the overpass on Campbell.
1: And at 45. Copy that traffic.
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0: 21.
1: We are moving up to the Quality Inn to assess the patient and find the dog. The dog has been found, and so we're going up there to locate it.
0: Minute 49.
2: 17, I'll be out with medical, trying to help him out.
0: Minute 49.

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You're en route to St. Al's, code 1, 1 patient.

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Mother is in room 223 at Quality Inn and has one of the two dogs. The other dog is a Chihuahua and currently missing.

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At 8:31.

38, respond to the intersection of Robert and 3rd Street and Haynes for a report of a power pole that is on fire. No active flames at this time, just smoldering and smoking.

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0: You advise OTEC that they're going to need to bring a new pole out here. This pole is almost the top end of this pole is burnt in two places, and it's about burnt in two. And once it does, that electric's going to drop.
1: Copy, at 859.

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0: 611, we're getting a report of a possible injured deer, 2nd and Mitchell. It's wrapped up in a bunch of wire and hobbled. I gave the information to OSP for a game trooper also.
1: Just confirming 2nd and Mitchell.
0: Offer.
1: I copy, I'll be in room.
0: 1021.
1: Coming out.
0: I transferred the caller, so that's unknown at this time.

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0: 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Charles Sand John.
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0: And copy.
1: Do you want to add it to the call?
0: That's the address that we're at. We can't find anybody to let them know the deer might have gone in their yard.
1: Copy.
2: I want to swing around to David Eckold. 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He's just kind of walking east right now. 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
0: Thank you.

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1: 3835, 1036.
0: They'll be on scene for a while. They're going to do some repairs.

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0: Officer 12-1, Fish and Wildlife, is familiar with the animal and says it's getting around fine, so there's no action at this time.
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0: 553, request for phone contact.
1: 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I'll give him a call.
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0: Copy, Oregon Fleet. One Edward William Boy, 611-603. Go ahead. A little red car on 10th just headed towards Auburn. Might have last Adams in it. We're 11th in Auburn right now.
1: Vehicle's clear to a 1997 Honda Civic. Expires 10 of 26 to Emily Barracks, Baker City.

copy. He didn't stop before the stop sign on 11th Street. And 670 traffic. And B 4th and Valley. Looks like the passenger is ducking down. You might want to get up there kind of quickly. Stop.

safety with us, suspended officer safety flags, and checking for more. Adams, born in 96, had the 1224 probation violation out of Baker County, custody warrant, no bail. He's also a corrections offender on probation for escape with Lasso Kirby, and he has a lot of officer safety flags as well.

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0: tell me how out of the jail point.
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0: You show me en route to the ER. Subject's complaining about rib pain from a prior bike crash.

0: 611, request for contact. This is going to be at 1205 Washington Avenue. RP is going to be a Valerie Miller, 541-519-4096. States that her daughter had people move into her house and they're not allowed to be there, is requesting them to be trespassed at this time. RP is going to be at her house waiting for contact.
1: I copy. I'm in Rapid, St. Al's, just to ensure everything stays 1294. I'll give her a phone call for now, just confirming last four of 4096.

0: incomplete 911. 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Comes back to a Daniel Hanrahan in Locals. 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This is going to be on Coley Lane off to the side. Nearest cross street is Bidwell Road. 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
1: 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I spoke with the RP and advised her of the civil process for evictions. I'll be 12-1.
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Getting more information now.

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0: 611 welfare check.
1: I copy 12:30. I'm looking at it.

0: 641.
1: 611.
0: The RPs, they specifically where on the property? I'm not seeing any juveniles out here.
1: 1-1. RP described it, the young boy, to be out playing with rocks out by the road. No further description than that. Says that he had a yellow shirt and red hat.
0: I just saw him. He's playing on the balcony now. Parents with him. I believe she's an employee here who cleans the rooms. Everything appears 1294. Did the RP want contact?
1: 611, that's a firm. I have a phone number of 541-239-7244.
0: Can I get the name, please?
1: It's going to be a Kailani Martinez.

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0: This is going to be at the Quality Inn, 695 Campbell Street. Amy is the reporting party, 541-523-6494. Reports that there's a German Shepherd running around the Quality Inn, has a collar that is green in color.
1: Hey, copy.
0: At 1443.

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Can you dispatch us ambulance out of the city up here to Virtual Flight for unconscious rider?

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1: 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Dispatch an ALS unit to Virtue Flats for an unconscious rider.
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0: Do you have a deputy you can send out on Highway 86 about milepost 12? We have an injured motorcycle rider, and I may need Lifeline.
1: You want Lifeline, correct?
0: Not yet. I may need it. Stand by.
1: Copy. Do you have someone that's going to direct us in?
2: Just come to the rally point on Virtue Flats. That's where I'm staged right now. The rider is out on course. They're going to be bringing him back here.
1: 2021, we copy. Thank you. From the SO.
0: Okay, just have them hang out 86, milepost 12, and then put Lifeline on standby, please.
1: Copy, doing it now.
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you as a responder for 86 milepost 12. We have a motorcycle accident there. Unknown injuries. We have Lifeline on standby and 2021 en route.

0: five you were a responder for 86 mile 12. We have light lights launched. Highway 86 mile post 12 for motorcycle accident. Copy. I launched Lifelight. Their ETA out of Hermiston is 1 hour and 8 minutes. That's their closest rotor.
1: Copy. Keep them coming. I will need Larry, Pioneer Ambulance, Larry at milepost 12.
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0: Motorcycle rider is one of the event riders, and Lifelight's going to be landing on 86. Do you know the mile marker?
2: Affirm, mile marker 12, 1, 2, and 2024. 2420, copy.
0: This is 2021. Did you copy that location?

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1: This is 2023. Go ahead.
0: You were direct. Dispatch, can't hear it.
1: You're going to stay on Highway 86 and go to mile marker 12. That's the LZ, and that's where they'll be bringing the rider out to.

0: 2431.
1: You have law enforcement route to this, and can I get you to page 2 for cover?
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0: 41.
1: Do you have station 25 en route to this also?
0: I have a station 25 unit on in that's already out there. I don't have them listed on our mapping as a responder. If you'd like them to page them, we can.
1: Received. I just didn't know if it's dual response area, but thank you.
0: Copy.
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3: 501, I copy. We are working our way out to the highway. I needed an ambulance on the highway about milepost 13 or 14. We're going to come out.
0: Copy. Number 2 between milepost 13 and 14.
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2: go ahead. Are you responding to Highway 86?
1: That is affirmative, sir. We're just at about coming up on mile post 10, is it right now?
2: Copy. I'm going to be about, I'm guessing, 20, 25 minutes coming out as a slow trip out.
1: Copy that. Do we have a status of the patient?

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1: Did I hear you earlier say that we had Life Flight with an LZ, and do we have an ETA for them, if that is correct?
0: We did, but Life Flight called back and declined due to weather.

0: 21. Go ahead.
1: You going to still want our assistance with life flight declining, or can we clear and return to quarters?
0: I'm thinking we're going to be okay. They said he has a DCS of 15. I'm going to go ahead and let you guys go back and stay in service.
1: Copy.
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1: 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We're UTL dog.
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1: Patrick.
0: That's 501.
2: 501, go ahead.
0: To advise the deputies, Jay August headed out in a side-by-side. He'll meet him at the highway. They just need to look for him in a red side-by-side. He'll show them where we're going to come out.
2: Copy. Patriot, did you copy?
1: Patriot, I copy. We had a rider come out and let us know they're coming out at milepost 12.
2: Copy. 15-20.
0: Thank you.
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going to get 2021. 2023, go ahead. This is the Star Medic unit. I was trying to get 2023. Disregard.

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1: 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Leslie Garcia.
0: Confirming Oregon?
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1: Good.
0: Armando Garcia, born in 77, had a 1224 out of Justice Court for harassing communications. I'll pull it. It says no bail, but I'm not sure if it's a site-only. Standby one on that.
1: Copy if you check for me. I appreciate it.

0: say back, it is an arrest with release pursuant to PJO. So it's a come to jail. The jail decides.
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0: I'm 12/1/21. The motorcycle's been released to Casey Suter, and she's also been advised that she cannot legally operate it.
1: Advised that we did not get a plate on that.
0: I think 03 took off.

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0: 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I'll be clear of the SO, or clear of the ER, close to the SO.
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0: 911 disturbance.
1: Go ahead.
0: Going to be at the park between the bridge and Dollar Tree. Sounds like there was some kind of assault. A male punched a girl. I've got multiple calls online where lots of RPs that had not given great details yet.
1: Coming around, just confirming the foot race.
0: They're saying the near the bathroom. Between the Dollar Tree and the park.
1: I got it.

0: one RP female with the juvenile isn't a white Ford Explorer.
1: Did they say where it was parked?
0: It looks like on Madison.
1: Show me 12-2 with everyone.
0: Do you need another unit?
1: No, right this second.

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1: No readback right now. I'm speaking with other individuals. I'm currently 1294.
0: Copy.
1: The RO.
0: RO is going to be a Claire McLean, 457.

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0: 603 from dispatch.
1: You go ahead.
0: 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They've contacted the responsibles. They said it's a confirmed burg alarm.
1: I copy. I'm just trying to get out of jail right now.

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0: I copy. 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
1: Copy.

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1: And copy.

0: 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First is Zoe.
1: 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I can't believe that. 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
1: Copy, thank you. And she's too busy yelling to talk to. What's her age?
0: 13. Do you want to call juvenile?
1: I've got him on scene.

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1: 17 to 4.